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0: Banging our heads on Francais with Gojira, Mea Culpa, Aka, Ira. It's on Scary Terry's Saturday Nightmare. Some good old American metal before that with Pantera. And I'm broken. I'm Scary Terry. She is Metal Mandy. Mandy, welcome to hour two of the show. You haven't left streaming yet.
1: Yeah, and you still let me be here after that last joke I made.
0: All right, coming up, we are going to fire up tonight's In Case You Missed It metal news, getting you up to speed on all the stories you missed this week because you have, like, a job and a life, and Mandy and I are barely employable and have no life. So that's why we nerd out on metal news. Yeah.
1: Yeah, my survival depends on you.
0: Mary, my condolences. All right, we'll get to that right after Testament. It is Trial by Fire. It's on Scary Terry's Saturday Nightmare.

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1: He broadcast his carnage all throughout hell. 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As lazy as that is.
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0: And new hate breed and kill count increase. 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
1: Giving you the metal info you were too busy to read this week. It's In Case You Missed It Metal News on Scary Terry's Saturday Nightmare.
0: Proving once again that holding on to a grudge is like drinking poison and waiting for the other person to die.
2: I didn't see this about to happen with this story.
0: Yeah.
2: No, it's not the drummer coming back. Obviously.
0: Yeah. I think he's still doing underwear ads. But recently, backstage at a new venue that just opened somewhere in the middle of Indiana, Korn bassist Fieldy and guitarist Brian Head Welch shared the stage together for the first time in like over 5 years.
2: This is incredible. Like, I didn't see this ever happening again. And I was kind of surprised because, like, I felt like they were both going down a spiritual journey. And I thought maybe they'd do that together, but I was wrong.
0: Well, so Fieldy mentioned in a fairly recent interview that he hadn't talked to the guys since exiting the band. Like, no contact whatsoever after, I mean, like, Fieldy's a Korn OG. He was there on the first album, man.
2: Yeah, and, didn't he say he didn't speak to them since 2019? But what about that 2022 album?
0: A lot of hurt feelings, man. So, but it looks like they're patching things up. Whether that means that Fieldy will be back in the mix remains to be seen. But it's cool to see these guys who have so much history together hanging out and not resorting to violence. It's nice.
2: Yeah, good job. Don't catch charges.
0: Yes. Yeah, okay. And our next big story. So
2: this one was sad, man.
0: Yeah, man. If you're a fan of GWAR, then you know the Sexecutioner, and sadly, Chuck Varga, who played that role for GWAR for years, he lost his battle with cancer at the age of 68.
2: Not just an amazing musician, but an incredible artist.
0: Oh, yeah.
2: Of the pen, you know?
0: That's the thing. Like, GWAR's whole thing, Chuck was a huge part of that, along with the late Odorous Urungus. And, of course, their late guitarist, Corey Smoot, Flatus Maximus, man. The Guaraverse is incomplete without the Sexecutioner. The band posted a very lovely tribute to him earlier this week. And our next big metal news story, Bullet for My Valentine are finally back, man.
2: I did not see this one coming. That's exciting.
0: Well, I kind of saw it coming. I mean, they have mortgages to pay. They got to do something.
2: But... right. Yeah, rent is due.
0: But they have announced that they will be dropping a brand new album next March called Social Apocalypse.
2: Just want to say it's the day before my birthday, Terry.
0: Well, if they hit the road, we'll have to maybe sneak in backstage. It's going to be an expensive ticket. All right. Right. As far as new releases this week, we've got some bangers. Brand new Amon Amarth is out. The Allfather Awakens.
2: For Odin.
0: That's right.
2: Yes, skull.
0: Yeah. There is also a brand new album from the newly reformulated Butcher Babies. Carla Harvey, no longer in the band. Heidi Shepherd is now the main vocalist of the band.
2: You got me listening to them. That slaps. I love it.
0: Butcher Babies are pretty good. There's also their new album, Night Bloom, is out. We've also got a new album from, this band, they are a tough listen, but a rewarding listen. Swans, newly sentient being, that's out now.
2: Why is it such a tough listen?
0: Dude, Swans is, tell you what, we'll listen to it off the air.
2: Okay, I like it. Okay.
0: It's not an easy to acquire thing.
2: Well, everyone listening is like, just wait, man.
0: We've also got a brand new album from our boys in Of Virtue. Death of the Altar is out right now. And I always try to look for a metal band that's got kind of a silly name. And I love this one.
2: Wow. Okay.
0: Hippotractor, Annihilist. Here's what I don't know.
2: Like, Farmy mo?
0: Here's
2: like,
0: what
2: the
0: I
2: tractor. Where's the tractor come in?
0: Well, here's the thing. All I can see is a big old, like, African, like, beast driving a tractor, right?
2: Oh,
0: like a
2: hippo. He's so cute.
0: I know.
2: The hippo's got the hat, and he's on the John Deere. Oh, my gosh.
0: But also, hippos will mess you up, dude. Hippos
2: so will farmers. Have you been in the country?
0: Actually, that's very true. All right, that is your In Case You Missed It metal news on Scary Terry's Saturday Nightmare. It is Megadeth now.

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1: You guys scare me. 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

0: Suicidal tendencies, send me your money. It's on Scary Terry's Saturday Nightmare. What's up? I'm Scary Terry. She is Metal Mandy.
1: Now, when this next man hits the road, I really hope the front man doesn't get hit in the head again. I'm just saying.
0: Yeah, I don't know what it is, dude. Like, people forgot how to behave at shows.
1: Right.
0: Don't get me wrong. You're not supposed to behave that well at shows. You're, do the mosh pits, do the things. But, like, yeah, once you're yeeting bones of people.
1: Right. Okay, here's my take on it. I mean, Ollie and the gang, they're not animatronic. Like, it's not Five Nights at Freddy's.
0: Yeah.
1: Like, these are people. Come on.
0: Yeah, man. Right. So, like, but in defense of the guy who yeeted a phone at
1: Ollie's
0: the
1: one that needed the defense.
0: But you're not wrong. But in defense of the guy who yeeted the phone at Ollie Sykes to bring me the Horizon, I mean, maybe he just misheard and thought he said, bring me the Verizon. He's like, I got one for you, buddy. Yeet. And probably not what happened.
1: I can't control Terry's mic. I can't stop this.
0: It is the latest from Bring Me the Horizon. It is Dehumanized on Scary Terry's Saturday Nightmare.

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0: Michigan's rock station, Michigan's metal station, Q106. It is Scary Terry's Saturday Nightmare with Machine Head and Locust. Tonight's show is brought to you by Awaken Haunted Attraction. I'm Scary Terry. She is Metal Mandy.
1: I've waited all year. It's finally spooky season. I am ready to become my full Metal Mandy.
0: I mean, lady, yeah. You're spooky season all year long.
1: Let's be, no, right.
0: Let's be so for real right now. Let me tell you, when you get this gal over at Awaken Haunted Attraction, she is truly in her element. We went through the haunt last weekend.
1: Yeah.
0: And Mandy, like, she's all smiles the whole time.
1: I felt like I was at home. I felt so comfy. Like I was cuddling a teddy bear, especially when we went through the one kitchen one that had like all the decrepit stuff and it was unkept. And then there were like little cockroaches going across the table. And I just felt like, hey, this is like my home.
0: I've been to her pad. Yeah, it's pretty much like that. Girl, you got to clean.
1: That's yeah, I know.
0: Hey, real talk though, Awaken Haunted Attraction, they are open for spooky season, and they've got so many special guests coming your way. Walking Dead director Greg Nicotero, he's there next weekend. And then the weekend after that, it's me and Metal Mandy and you live at Awaken Haunted Attraction for Scary Terry's Saturday Nightmare Live. I'm so stoked for that, man.
1: If you think we're unhinged on the air, imagine what we don't put on the microphone.
0: That's true. A lot of B-roll. Mm-hmm. Plus, comic book artist Dirk Manning is going to be there as well. He's the guy behind the horror comic Mr. Ree.
1: Oh, that's such a good one.
0: That's a very good comic, man. He's been at Capital City Comic Con in the past, and this dude knows his metal. That's the other thing, too, man. Dirk Manning, huge metalhead, so he'll be joining us on the air as well. Special effects artist Rob Miller, he'll be at Awaken on October 24th, and you never know.
1: Yeah.
0: You never know.
1: Mm-hmm.
0: Maybe if you go through Awaken Haunted Attraction, you might run into a scare actor or two who look like some of your favorite heavy metal show hosts. So you never know what might be creeping in the dark. It might be Metal Mandy. It might be Scary Terry. It might be both of us out to get you.
1: I mean, I'm just saying, if you look like us, if those actors look like us, I feel bad for them.
0: Mm-hmm. Yeah, I don't really require a lot of makeup. All right, you can find out all the spooky stuff that's going down at Awaken Haunted Attraction, awakenhaunt.com, and we will see you there with Scary Terry's Saturday Nightmare in Q106.
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0: It's Scary Terry's Saturday Nightmare. That is Spirit Box and Soft Spine. Metallica before that, Jump in the Fire, jumping into hour number three of the show. I'm Scary Terry. She is Metal Mandy.
1: And like we do every show, we got heavy metal birthdays coming up. But first, if it's your birthday, let me give you a present. How about In Flames, Where the Dead Ships Dwell on Scary Terry's Saturday Nightmare?

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0: Brand new Devil Driver and Dead in the Water. It's on Scary Terry's Saturday Nightmare. I'm Scary Terry. She's Metal Mandy.
1: Let's do some birthdays.
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0: Were you making the metal stank face during the birthday song? That's hilarious. All right, if today's your birthday, you share with some people who are a pretty big deal, starting with comic book artist Rob Liefeld, the guy who created Deadpool.
1: I love this guy. Okay, so comic fans still roast this dude because he hates drawing feet, so he finds ways to not draw feet, like maybe it's smoke. Maybe it's a tree in the way. Basically, he's the Porky Pig of illustrators.
0: Okay, how is he the Porky Pig of illustrators?
1: Well, you know how Porky Pig would just change the word because he couldn't say it?
0: Oh, yeah.
1: Well, he does that for drawing. But, you know, now that I think about it, he's great up top, but below the waist. Terry, I'm going to let you handle this one.
0: I am not handling anything below the waist on Porky Pig or Rob Liefeld. All right, you also share your birthday with Hollywood peeps like actress Nev Campbell, Party of Five, Scream, of course.
1: You know, she's from Canada.
0: Oh, yeah?
1: What's up, my poutine sister from another mister?
0: Hang on, are you Canadian?
1: Well, no, but my mom's from International Falls, Minnesota, and dude, that's like 2 miles from the Canadian border.
0: I guess that counts.
1: Hey, Maple Leaf Rose, I'm still waiting on my national health care by proxy.
0: Keep waiting. All right, you also share your birthday with athletic people like pro wrestler, WWE Hall of Famer Bullet Bob Armstrong. He's actually the father of the Road Dog, Jesse James.
1: Is he really?
0: Yeah.
1: I didn't know that.
0: I mean, dude, like, pro wrestling's like nepotism all the way down.
1: I know, right?
0: All right, you also show your birthday with music peeps, like the guy you had us doing the twist back in the day, Chubby Checker.
1: You know, he gave us the twist, Limbo Rock, which my back literally just sounds like a list of things I'm medically no longer allowed to do.
0: You really got to stretch more, bud. You also share your birthday with Fleetwood Mac guitarist, singer, and songwriter Lindsey Buckingham. One of my favorite things about Fleetwood Mac is watching live footage of them.
1: Yeah.
0: And it's just Stevie Nicks yelling at Lindsey Buckingham, telling him what a piece of crap he is via song. It's amazing. Like,
1: life goals.
0: Back in the 1970s, record executives said, hey, what if we took a band full of people who were divorcing each other or cheating on each other and throw them in a room with a pile of Colombian marching powder? What can happen? You know what happened? The Rumors album by Fleetwood Mac. That's what happened.
1: I bet that bus was fun between stops.
0: Couldn't have been. All right, if today's your birthday, you also share it with blues legend Stevie Ray Vaughan. Man, that guy died far too soon.
1: Yeah.
0: Stay away from helicopters, I'm telling you.
1: Mm-hmm.
0: You also share your birthday with a gal who's B-A-N-N-N-A-A-S. She's bananas. Gwen Stefani.
1: If only I could time travel and warn Little Metal Mandy that Tragic Kingdom Gwen and Blake Shelton Gwen are very different.
0: Yikes. Holy yikes. You also share your birthday with Grammy Award-winning soul singer India Arie. You also share your birthday with one of the greatest rappers of all time, Talib Kweli, as well as another great rapper, Aesop Rocky. You also share your birthday with bluegrass icon Billy Strings, man. So Billy Strings, you know, he's got the bluegrass thing. He gets the Grammys and that sort of thing.
1: Yeah.
0: But he's also a huge metalhead. Huge metalhead.
1: Really?
0: Yeah, he gets up on stage with metal bands and just shreds his ass off with them. He recently did a festival in rural Michigan where he got on stage with Cryptopsy and just started, like, you know, he's a picking and a grinning and a moshing. All right.
1: You know, coming from Michigan, he has a Grammy and guitar addiction.
0: Mm-hmm.
1: So he's basically me, but mine has a negative credit score. He is very different.
0: How you doing on that Guitar Center credit card anyway?
1: Not great.
0: You also share your birthday with Motley Crue drummer Tommy Lee.
1: Now, here's the thing, Terry. Hear me out, okay?
0: Uh-huh.
1: I was totally going to roast this guy, but honestly, why step on his toes? He's doing such a good job himself.
0: There is that, and honestly, I'm not going to trash talk Tommy Lee. If you've seen the video I've seen, he clearly has a bit more going on than I do. So, all right, you also share your birthday with one of our favorite human beings in Scary Terry's Saturday Nightmare Land, LJ LeJean Witherspoon of Seven Dust.
1: Now, did you know I met LJ Witherspoon at a show back in 2019?
0: Oh, really? Okay.
1: Yeah. As I walked up to him, I kept telling myself, Mandy, be cool, be cool, be cool. Spoiler alert, I was not cool. But there's more to the story.
0: Okay.
1: LJ actually invites me to sing the next time he plays that venue. I chickened out, apparently. My lifelong dream is only fun until somebody actually offers it to me.
0: You'll have that. Get out of, you got to get out of your own way, bud.
3: Right.
0: All right. If today's your birthday, make it a happy heavy metal one. This song is for you. Oh, wait. You also share your birthday with Scary Terry Saturday Nightmare listeners. Sorry, Josh Pearson. Thank you for listening. Now this song is for you.

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1: Sweet Caligula, that's a lot of blood.
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0: Mudvayne, Scream With Me, and Scary Terry Saturday Nightmare. Did you like my ah?
1: That was...
0: something, huh?
1: That was... Now, here... I really want to see a metal band that does scream vocals like that. Like, when instead of going... I want them to just go... ah! That would be...
2: Are you guys ready to tear it up in the pit? Ah!
1: That's... Look, if you listen, if you're in a band, I swear upon all that is holy and more than a few things that are unholy. If you're in a band and you release a song or an album where the vocals are all, ah, I'm so on board for that. We'll play it on the Nightmare. I guarantee I'm
0: Can you imagine Immigrant Song like that? Oh.
1: You know what? I'm so here for that.
0: Speaking of the ice and snow.
1: Yes, yes. This band, their latest album, it's out now, and the vocals don't sound like... From their latest, The All-Father Awakens, it is Amon Amarth and Gjallarhorn. It's on Scary Terry's Saturday
2: Nightmare.
0: School.
1: All right, let's turn it over to the band. We're going too far with this.

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0: 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It is Scary Terry's Saturday Nightmare with Clutch and Electric Worry. I'm Scary Terry, she is Metal Mandy, and tonight's show is brought to you by Awaken Haunted Attraction. You know, they sponsor this show year-round now, right?
1: Yeah, I love them so much. What I love about what they do is the fact they're so innovative.
0: Oh, yeah.
1: Like, they don't just keep the same sets every year. They make it bigger and better every single year.
0: So if you've gone to Awaken Haunt in the past, they have brought back some of your favorite characters. They've also executed some of the newer characters to make room for the old.
1: She was one of my favorites.
0: I know, right? But dude, Awaken, the reason they sponsor the Nightmare all year is because they do stuff all year. A lot of haunted attractions, they come around for spooky season and then vanish into the ether. Awaken does like a Christmas haunt. They do a Valentine's haunt. They do special events throughout the year. Our boys in Hearts actually did their album release party there last year.
1: That was an amazing show, and I had fun actually training you on how to dance bachata and merengue.
0: That's true. They were playing like salsa music between sets. Yeah. That was pretty fun. But real talk, fam, you can keep up with Awaken Haunted Attraction, all the stuff they have going on, not just during spooky season, but year-round, awakenhaunt.com. Coming up on Scary Terry's Saturday Nightmare, we are going to talk to a horror icon as the nightmare continues on Q106.
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0: Seven Dust, is this the real you? Is it, Mandy?
1: Or
0: are you're one of the shadow people that I see.
1: I'm a clone. Okay. Sorry to break this to you. Well, there's two of me now.
0: I don't have to pay the shadow people as much as I pay a real human being. So here we are.
1: Well, don't let corporations hear that.
0: It is Scary Terry's Saturday Nightmare. Seven Dust, is this the real you? Hatebreed, Destroy Everything. Bringing us into hour number four of the show. I'm Scary Terry. She is Metal Mandy.
1: Well, at least we think I am.
0: Or she's a shadow person, and you're listening to a figment of my imagination. Ooh. You know who else is imaginative?
1: Who?
0: The late Wes Craven, horror movie directing icon. And we're going to talk to one of his co-workers in just a sec. But first, it is Anthrax, Belly of the Beast, on Scary Terry's Saturday Nightmare.

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0: from their latest album, Witch. It is In This Moment and Crawl. It's on Scary Terry's Saturday Nightmare. What's up? I'm Scary Terry with my favorite dark magic user, Metal Mandy.
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0: You're kind of witchy.
1: You know,
0: witchy.
1: I've been doing that in Magic Arena, too. So.
0: I was going to say, you're kind of witchy. You're kind of woo.
1: Ooh.
0: A little bit.
1: Yeah, I can be.
0: Do you do crystals?
1: You know what? Yeah, I love me some crystals. And I actually had a thought that, what if we had voodoo dolls? So I'm going to need some hair from you. No, hear me out. Positive voodoo dolls, where I give the voodoo doll like a massage on the shoulders. And then would you feel that massage?
0: Positive voodoo dolls.
1: Yeah. I mean, have we ever thought about that?
0: You know something? Coming soon to the Scary Terry Saturday Nightmare merch store. But no, we really should have a merch store. People seem to dig this show.
1: Well, at the same time, I'll probably lose it. My cat Nessie will probably attack it. So maybe we shouldn't do that.
0: Well, you lost it a long time ago. So that's fine. That's fine.
1: Whoa.
0: All right. Enough of our assing off. Let's talk horror movies. Let's talk one of the most iconic horror directors of all time, Wes Craven. The guy who brought us Nightmare on Elm Street. The guy who brought us Scream. And Mandy, I had a chance to have a conversation with Lee Waddell. He is the man who portrayed Ghostface in the first two Scream movies. He's the guy in the mask. He's the guy in the costume. He's the guy doing in Drew Barrymore in the opening scene of the movie.
1: And he never forgot his lines the whole time, right?
0: All right. So, but I had a chance to pick his brain and see where he's at with the filmography of Wes, of the late Wes Craven.
2: What's the one he did with Meryl Streep? Imagine going from horror to dealing with Meryl Streep.
0: It's a hell of a juxtaposition.
2: Right? How cool is that? You know?
0: Right.
2: Top-rated, multi-super-talented, Oscar, blah, blah, blah, blah. I mean, look at that resume. You know? And that's really where he was going. You know, he was really tired of the genre at that point, because that's what he did. You know, he's burned out, and I get it. What was the name of that film he did with her? Something of the Heart.
0: Oh,
2: I think that was the name of it. But that was his real hard lore. I mean, it didn't have any stunts. It didn't have it because I was trying to get on it. You know, even as an actor, and he did that. So I liked that it was so far outside his wheelhouse that what I was used to. I appreciated the departure that he got when he got a chance to make that movie, because he really wanted to go there for a long time.
0: Mm-hmm.
2: So it was really cool to see him be able to check that box.
0: It's wild that directors can get typecast. You know, you hear actors talking about, oh, yeah, I keep getting typecast in these roles. I think directors can get painted into that as well.
2: Oh, yeah. And it was by his own admission, in a sense. I mean, that's what he did.
0: Right.
2: And good on him. And you got there for a reason, because look what he did.
0: Right. Yeah.
2: So he was the man.
0: Right.
2: And, you know, I think he was actually underrated and underappreciated, I should say, when he was alive.
0: Oh, yeah, for sure, for sure. It's a very short list of directors that have launched not just one, but multiple classic horror franchises, man. That's a very, very short list.
2: That is rare territory.
0: Yeah, absolutely. Right?
2: Absolutely.
0: The movie was Music of the Heart, by the way.
1: Oh, yeah. Is that what it was? Okay.
0: Music of the Heart. And that's what we play on Scary Terry's Saturday Nightmare. Granted,
1: it's usually
0: music that'll stop your heart. Like this one, Megadeth, Wake Up Dead on Scary Terry's Saturday Nightmare.

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0: I'm Metal Manny, and this is Scary Terry's Saturday Nightmare. That's Judas Priest, Turbo Lover.
1: Yeah, that song reminds me of my love life. I get it over with quick, baby. Get it over with quick.
0: Gosh. Not the flex you think it is, Terry.
1: I am clearly not flexing. What I am doing is raging and banging my head to the latest music from this band. They got a brand new album dropping on November 7th that is brand new. Carnifex, More Than Misery. It's on Scary Terry's Saturday Nightmare.

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0: Michigan's rock station, Michigan's metal station, Q106, Scary Terry's Saturday Nightmare. They've got a massive gig next Thursday at Van Andel in Grand Rapids. Bring me the horizon. Go to hell for heaven's sake. I'm Scary Terry. She is Metal Mandy.
1: Thankfully, the last name isn't Verizon. For yeah, safety.
0: Yeah, with people yeeting cell phones
1: oh
0: at his head.
1: Gosh. Well, for heaven's sake, I'd love to go to hell at a wicked haunted attraction.
0: Well, I mean, they actually, I think some of their sets are clearly inspired by hell.
1: That's like, I know.
0: Let me tell you, Mandy and I went through the haunt. I mean, you and I have gone through this haunt every year for a couple of years now.
1: Oh, yeah, totally.
0: And they change it up every year. There's always new stuff. They've brought back some former characters and executed some others. And
1: I know, I'm so sad. It was one of my favorite characters. But there's something about a wicked haunted attraction. I feel, one, so excited while I'm going through, but there's a part of me that feels kind of comforted, and I feel like I need to go into this with my therapist. This is so demented in there. I love it.
0: And I do also enjoy the fact that they sponsor Scary Terry's Saturday Nightmare and therefore keep us from getting real jobs. This year, they've added a whole bunch of new merch to their merch store. Here's the thing. In a day and age of AI,
1: right,
0: where you can't believe a damn thing you see on the internet, you go to a place like Awaken, where it's all practical effects and it's all real live people scaring the hell out of you. I don't know. Given where things are headed, maybe we should cherish this sort of thing.
1: Oh, I know, right? What I mean? And with the stuff in their merch store, it's like literally done by graphic designers.
0: Yeah,
1: they're not
0: dude.
1: Slapping some kind of AI slop on a shirt.
0: Exactly. Real DIY, real whore, and real horror. Got to get that extra syllable in there.
1: Oh, yeah, that's important. That changes the word. Terry, it changes the word.
0: I do love me some horrors. And then we love Awaken Haunted Attraction. We're going to be hanging out there this spooky season. As October 17th, you can listen to Mandy and I flub our lines live in person at Awaken Haunted Attraction. We'll be doing Scary Terry's Saturday Nightmare live on the 17th. Next weekend, Walking Dead director Greg Nicotero is going to be there. 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And when you do, tell them Q106 and Scary Terry's Saturday Nightmare sent you.
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0: They are not the Druids of Delaware.
1: Here we go.
0: They are not the Wizards of Washington.
1: They are not.
0: They are not the Bards of...
1: Here we go.
0: What's
1: here
0: a
1: we
0: state
1: go.
0: That begins with B?
1: I know a city, Boise, Idaho.
0: That doesn't count. I need a state. I need a state okay, for this bit to work.
1: Why can't I think of a state that starts with... There's a state that starts with B. No, Boston's a city, too. I can't.
0: All right. Listen to... Keep tuning in as we fail geography. Anyway...
1: We're going to need you to test this
0: on this one. They're none of those Dungeons & Dragons classes. They're the Barbarians of California. Bomb to a knife fight. It's on Scary Terry's Saturday Nightmare. Gojira before that with Stranded. Getting us into our number five of the show. I'm Scary Terry. She's Metal Mandy.
1: I almost need, like, the Animaniacs to do that song where they name all the states.
0: Yes, the world song. No, it's the world, the country song where they name all the countries. You know, they actually updated that. Because,
1: did they really?
0: Well, I mean, a few geopolitical things have happened since then.
1: No way. Since the 90s? What?
0: I know. Shocker, shocker. Okay, clearly Mandy and I do not know much about geography, but Mandy knows a lot of really gross things that you can never unlearn, and we're going to get to that with Mandy's terrible trivia. Do you want to cackle? Wait, it's about cats?
1: Oh, yeah. I'm getting vengeance because you stole my cat, Messy.
0: First of all, I'm very allergic to your cat, and yeah, I did steal her. All right, we're going to see how I pay for this crime right after Coal Chamber. It's Loco. It's Scary Terry's Saturday Nightmare.

0: The latest from Mastodon and Snakes for Dinner. It's on Scary Terry's Saturday Nightmare. I'm Scary Terry. She is Metal Mandy, and she is full of forbidden knowledge. Here we go.
1: Prepare to hear things you can't unhear and learn things you can't unlearn. It's Mandy's Terrible Trivia on Scary Terry's Saturday Nightmare.
0: All right, Manders, how are you going to terrify us tonight?
2: How are you going to terrify us tonight?
0: What?
2: Yeah, this one came from you.
0: How so?
2: Well, today when we were getting ready for the studio, I caught you serenading Nessie, my cat that lives with us, before we left the studio.
0: Yeah.
2: She's a cat. You're allergic.
0: Thank goodness for thank goodness for strong allergy meds.
2: Here's the thing, though. You've made it so she loves you more, and she's betrayed me.
0: Mm-hmm.
2: I'm just saying, you're allergic to cats, and now you're writing love songs?
0: And now I'm cat daddy.
2: Wow, you know, sure would be cool if there was a parasite that could make its host, you, more feline-friendly.
0: Wait, what?
2: Meet our new roommates. Toxoplasma Gandhi.
0: Whoa. Okay, hold up.
2: This is a real thing.
0: I need you to unpack this. What is this?
2: So, get this. More than 40 million Americans carry this parasite. You can pick it up from microscopic kitty cat duty.
0: I assure you, I go nowhere near that litter box.
2: Oh, you don't have to. Here's the thing with this, okay? It can live in us. But when it wants a 2 a.m. you up baby text, that's when Little Whiskers has to get involved so it can reproduce.
0: What?
2: It's supervillain trick, Terry. It infects rats, so the rats become less afraid of cats. The rat gets brave, the cat gets lunch, the parasite gets its booty call hotel. That's how it works, okay? But we are the parasite's mistakes. So it makes us like the cat, so we get near the cat, because it tries to get back.
0: Are you telling me that your cat has brainwashed my allergic to cat ass to love your cat, even though it makes me sneeze and cough unless I take a ton of allergy meds?
2: Then you stole her love because you betrayed me.
0: Look, she brainwashed me. This is not on me.
2: Wait. I just thought of something.
0: What's up?
2: What if we're the rat?
0: Oh, God.
2: Picture this.
0: Despite all my rage, I am still just a rat in a cage.
2: It's so true, though. Picture this. You lose a pulse. Give Fluffy enough time and you're on the menu.
0: No. Wait, what? Did your cat disease me to consume me?
2: Possibly. Forensic cases show Puss in Boots like to go after the face, neck, arms, and chest if it's going to eat a human.
0: Okay.
2: We're an emergency charcuterie board.
0: What?
2: It gets better.
0: Okay.
2: Oh, it gets so much better. This really happened in Tokyo. A woman was left for months with 8 cats, okay? They found her eventually. Bone scattered, skull damage, the meat was gone, the evidence, the Mew Mews had been gnawing on her bones. They could match the teeth marks to the bones that were on her body.
0: Dude.
2: They ate their mama.
0: Dude!
2: So you know those cute little biscuits our little Nessie likes to make when you cuddle her?
0: Yeah, when she's like pawing at me and giving me love and affection.
2: Yeah, one side, maybe she's affectionate. Other side, maybe she's just tenderizing the meat.
0: Oh, God.
2: Oh, yeah.
0: Your cat is a horrible monster.
3: And I love her so much.
0: Oh, no. I have been brainwashed. This is, you know something? Every time you do one of these bits, I am horrified. This is by far the worst one.
2: And that's what you get for making her betray my love.
0: She still likes me better. Deal with it. Co-parter. And use the power of metal to do it.
2: Wow.
0: All right.
2: You just did that. Okay.
0: Well, all right. Mm-hmm. Well, now that we've learned things we can't unlearn, and I've learned that your cat is just brainwashing me to eventually eat me, that is Mandy's Terrible Trivia on Scary Terry's Saturday
2: Those
0: Nightmare.
2: Those are kisses. She's tasting you.
0: Oh, God. Okay. I need a palate cleanser. How about Tool and H on Scary Terry's Saturday Nightmare?

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0: Scary Terry's Saturday Nightmare. That is Fear Factory and D-Manufacture. What's up? I'm Scary Terry. She is Metal Mandy. And we're relatively easy to find on the internet.
1: Yeah, I like to think so. Probably easier than I should be.
0: Please don't dox us. That would be really great. But you can find us on the Book of the Faces at Scary Terry's Saturday Nightmare. But this band, on the other hand, a little trickier to find. They're called Apocalypse, but they spell it weird. So it's A-P-O-C, and then it gets weird. They've got that weird A-E letter, like how you spell aether or ether
1: right.
0: in Magic the Gathering, which it doesn't make
1: sense. Anima, if you're Tool.
0: Anima, yeah, exactly. Yeah, they've got the Anima E, A-E thing in there. And then
1: the Anima E, that's what it should be called
0: the
1: Anima
0: E. Pretty sure that's the, pretty sure Webster's Dictionary calls it that. Anyway, they're called Apocalypse. Anyway. And this band's pretty rad. It actually, it's Ira Black. He played guitar for Violence and Metal Church, Dokken, Bullet Boys. He's done a ton of work with a whole bunch of bands. He's currently with Dio Disciples, too, which is a bunch of guys who used to play with Ronnie James Dio.
1: Wow.
0: Oh, yeah. They go out and they've got this vocalist who just sounds exactly like Ronnie.
1: Well, yeah, I know what tour I'm stalking. I got to see these guys.
0: There you go. And if you want to stalk, it's just, you can stalk this guy. It's just hard to look up his band name because of the Ether E, the Anima E. There you go.
1: There you go.
0: The song's rad. It's Apocalypse. It's Intelligence. It is on Scary Terry's Saturday Nightmare.

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0: 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It is Q106, Scary Terry's Saturday Nightmare with Nonpoint Chaos and Earthquakes. We've been making your speakers shake. Me, Scary Terry, her, Metal Mandy. Why am I talking like a caveman? Me, Scary Terry, her, Metal Mandy.
1: All right. I have no idea what's going on right now.
0: Well, maybe drinking a frosty barley pop. We'll get my head straight on that.
1: Ooh, let's do that.
0: There you go.
1: Maybe we should say goodbye so we can get our drink on.
0: We there should be an official Scary Terry Saturday Nightmare After Bar. Get out our sales department. There you go.
1: I'm like Q World Porter.
0: Ooh. Seriously, if you brew beer for a living and you want to make the Q World Porter, Mandy, that was Mandy's idea. That's pretty solid.
1: I get it right once in a while.
0: You put your face on the label. You could be the next St. Pauli girl. There you go.
1: I love that.
0: All right, we got to turn the station back into normie mode. But first, shout out to our sponsor, Awaken Haunted Attraction. They are open for spooky season. Next weekend, Walking Dead director Greg Nicotero is going to be there. And then the weekend after, Mandy and I are doing the show live from Awaken Haunted Attraction. It's going to be dope, dude.
1: If you think the things I say on the air are unhinged, wait till you see me live. You can't shut off that mic.
0: There you go. Also, shout out to our IT guy, Justin. He has been instrumental in getting this show on the air, because without him, we'd be, using like wire and tin cans, I guess. But shout out to Justin for making that happen. There's one more person we need to... Oh, yeah. And also Lee Waddell, a.k.a. Ghostface from the original Scream, for being our guest tonight. But there's one more person we have to thank.
1: Fam, thank you. 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
0: So let's do it again next Saturday, 7 until midnight. 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
1: It's the Storm Tracker 6 forecast on Q106.
8: During the overnight hours tonight, you can expect cloud coverage to increase across the area with a few isolated chances of rainfall for tomorrow morning. Our low temperatures for tomorrow will drop into the mid to high 40s, but we do see our highs start to warm up once again back into the higher 60s to lower 70s across mid-Michigan. For Storm Tracker 6, I'm meteorologist Daniel Nemus.
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1: It's the Storm Tracker 6 forecast on Q106.
6: During the overnight hours tonight, you can expect cloud coverage to increase across the area with a few isolated chances of rainfall for tomorrow morning. Our low temperatures for tomorrow will drop into the mid to high 40s, but we do see our highs start to warm up once again back into the higher 60s to lower 70s across mid-Michigan. For Storm Tracker 6, I'm meteorologist Daniel Nemus.
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0: It's the Storm Tracker 6 forecast on Q106.
9: During the overnight hours tonight, you can expect cloud coverage to increase across the area with a few isolated chances of rainfall for tomorrow morning. Our low temperatures for tomorrow will drop into the mid to high 40s, but we do see our highs start to warm up once again back into the higher 60s to lower 70s across mid-Michigan. For Storm Tracker 6, I'm meteorologist Daniel Nemus.
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1: It's the Storm Tracker 6 forecast on Q106.
6: During the overnight hours tonight, you can expect cloud coverage to increase across the area with a few isolated chances of rainfall for tomorrow morning. Our low temperatures for tomorrow will drop into the mid to high 40s, but we do see our highs start to warm up once again back into the higher 60s to lower 70s across mid-Michigan. For Storm Tracker 6, I'm meteorologist Daniel Nemus.
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0: It's the Storm Tracker 6 forecast on Q106.
7: During the overnight hours tonight, you can expect cloud coverage to increase across the area with a few isolated chances of rainfall for tomorrow morning. Our low temperatures for tomorrow will drop into the mid to high 40s, but we do see our highs start to warm up once again back into the higher 60s to lower 70s across mid-Michigan. For Storm Tracker 6, I'm meteorologist Daniel Nemus.
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1: It's the Storm Tracker 6 forecast on Q106.
13: Rainfall will clear out of the area as we go throughout the morning, eventually seeing partly cloudy to mostly clear skies throughout the region as we go throughout the day. Our temperatures will warm up into the higher 60s to lower 70s across mid-Michigan, and our lows for tonight will be in the lower 40s. For Storm Tracker 6, I'm meteorologist Daniel Nemes.
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0: It's the Storm Tracker 6 forecast on Q106.
11: Rainfall will clear out of the area as we go throughout the morning, eventually seeing partly cloudy to mostly clear skies throughout the region as we go throughout the day. Our temperatures will warm up into the higher 60s to lower 70s across mid-Michigan, and our lows for tonight will be in the lower 40s. For Storm Tracker 6, I'm meteorologist Daniel Nemes.
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Michigan's Rock Station Q106. Consider it your wake and bake, like baking muffins. That's what you're doing with Texas Hippie Coalition, or THC. That's Bound of Outlaws. From Ashes to New, Die for You. Before that, lots of new rock because it's New Q Sunday. I'm Gary Stevens, filling in for Stan with Billy Morrison and Ozzy. Q106.

Hey everybody, this is Alfonso from Heartsick. 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

0: Michigan's Rock Station Q106. It is New Q Sunday, where not only do we bring you the newest hotness from bands that you're, you know, familiar with, you know, the From Ashes to News and the Pretty Recklesses and the Beartooths, which, yeah, all those are on deck here in a sec. We also like to support our Michigan-made music scene. And Lansing's own Heartsick, man, they've been doing this for a hot minute. They're badass. If you haven't seen them live, what on earth are you waiting for? They're awesome. Go see them. And, yeah, that's their cover of Church's Nightmares, featuring vocals from Sapphire Noel, who you might have heard her on their last big song, My Funeral. Yeah, that lady can sing. Fonz can bring it. Love Heartsick. Love supporting our scene. And we will continue to do so on New Q Sunday on Michigan's Rock Station, Q106.
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9: Partly cloudy to mostly clear skies continue throughout the region as we go throughout the day. Our temperatures will warm up into the higher 60s to lower 70s, and our lows for tonight will be in the lower 40s. For Storm Tracker 6, I'm meteorologist Daniel Nemes.
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He likes to make music for funsies. Straight out of Jackson. He goes by Salter. That's barbarian. 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Bringing you

Michigan's Rock Station Q106 with our boys in Royal Bliss and Warning. It's New Q Sunday, bringing you the newest, hottest, freshest rock from one of the granddaddies of heavy metal. This man, along with Bill Ward, Geezer Butler, and Ozzy Osbourne, invented metal when they started Black Sabbath. Tony flying solo on this one, World Alone on Q106.

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Michigan's rock station, Q106. He calls himself Oni. That is Losing My Religion, a cover of the REM song. It's on New Q Sunday on Michigan's rock station, Q106. Foo Fighters getting us into hour number two with Window. I'm Terry Stevens, filling in for Span. He is recovering from jury duty, and he may have some stories for us. Make sure you follow us on YouTube and TikTok. 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It's Five Finger Death Punch, Eye of the Storm, Q106.

0: Station Q106, new Q Sunday. It is nothing but new rock and also love for the underground of the upper Midwest. That band hails from my old stomping grounds of Wausau, Wisconsin. That's 20 Watt Tombstone. Your man's a jerk. I actually hung out with Tom. He came to Lansing on tour. He wasn't playing in Lansing. Otherwise, I would have been telling you to go to that show. He was picking up his drummer who lives in Lansing. So there's that Lansing connection there. And that's the thing about the upper Midwest. We have a badass music scene, too. It's not just about New York and LA. Nah, man, the upper Midwest, we've got a kick-ass rock and metal scene. And we shine a spotlight on that during New Q Sunday and other times throughout the week as well. Coming up, we got a band straight out of Saginaw, Michigan, as well as a song that got its start in a gym. Next on Q106.
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18: Partly cloudy to mostly clear skies continue throughout the region as we go throughout the day. Our temperatures will warm up into the higher 60s to lower 70s, and our lows for tonight will be in the lower 40s. For Storm Tracker 6, I'm meteorologist Daniel Nemes.
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Michigan's Rock Station Q106, straight out of Saginaw. That is Chase Engel in the Night Shift, and Sorry. It's on New Q Sunday. Nothing but new rock. This song actually started at a gym. Yeah, Johnny Frank and Bill Murray met up with the front man from A Day to Remember and said, hey, you want a jam? And that's how we got this one. Always Let You Down.

questions. Michigan's Rock Station Q106, New Q Sunday. Nothing but new rock and sometimes some new metal. We play them on Scary Terry's Saturday Nightmare. That is Apocalypse and Intelligence. I'm Terry Stevens. Now, this band has been around for a hot minute. They definitely have a strong underground following. In fact, we have played them before during the All Request Food Drives and our Warrior Wednesday Requestathons. There's this mother and daughter who donate and make a request every single time we do one of those. And the daughter's name was Shyler. She always requests a lot of anime songs, but her mother, Kristen, likes to rock. And she's definitely requested this band in the past. It is their latest. They are called Eminence. This is Crestfallen, Q106.

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brand new Dead Poets Society. Of course, it's brand new. That is Cold on New Q Sunday on Michigan Rock Station Q106. All about that Michigan-made rock. They hail from Drunken Smooth. It is the latest from Greta Von Fleet.

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2: Attention, all heroes. Our galaxy has become unstable. Never-ending is the battle to keep humanity safe. 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No matter where the battle, we will prevail. 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

Michigan's Rock Station, Q106, new Q Sunday. Nothing but new rock every Sunday morning from 9 until 2. I'm Terry Stevens, filling in for Span. That's the latest from Dirty Honey and Lights Out. And if you bring a squirt gun to the show and squirt it at one of the front men of this band, he's going to knock your lights out. He's a big old boy. Danny Case from Ashes to New. It is Drag Me on Q106. And seriously, don't bring squirt guns to shows. The band doesn't know what's in those. Maybe it's water. Maybe it's hydrochloric acid. They're not taking that chance. Danny will wreck you. You were warned on Q106.

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0: Michigan's Rock Station Q106, new Q Sunday. Nothing but new rock and supporting the underground in the upper Midwest, especially in the mitten that we call Michigan. Coming straight out of Detroit, that is Spiral Crush and Magnum. I'm Terry Stevens, filling in for Span this morning. If you are in a band and you're like, hey, Spiral Crush, they're from Michigan and they're not, you know, they're not like signed to Metallica's record label. How do they get their song on the air? Well, the same way your band can, okay? Get into the Q106 DMs. Facebook's the one people like to use for reasons, I guess. Anyway, get into our DMs. Just say, hey, we're this band. We make songs. But you have to be like a musician, okay? If you're like, look, if you're just goofing around with AI, we're not going to play your stuff, and we can always tell, okay? But if you're a real musician making real music, we want to hear your stuff, too. We never guarantee airplay, okay? But we do listen to everything that's sent our way, and assuming it's not AI slop, you know, most of the time we can mess with it. The thing that tends to hold things back is production. You got to make sure your production's tight. There's lots of tutorials online. I really recommend following Misha Mansour from the band Periphery. This guy puts on a clinic on how to make home recordings that sound like high quality studio recordings. 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
2: It's the Storm Tracker 6 forecast on Q106.
16: Partly cloudy to mostly clear skies continue throughout the region as we go throughout the day. Our temperatures will warm up into the higher 60s to lower 70s, and our lows for tonight will be in the lower 40s. For Storm Tracker 6, I'm meteorologist Daniel Nemes.
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Michigan's Rock Station, Q106, new Q Sunday, bringing you brand new 3 days grace that is dominating. And they certainly have been doing that since they got Adam Gontier doing co-vocals with Matt Walsh. Good morning, I'm Terry Stevens, filling in for Span. Now, 3 days grace has two lead singers. Now, this band used to have two lead singers, and now it is Heidi Shepherd as the solo voice of Butcher Babies. This is their latest, Blame It on the Wind, Q106.

0: Action Q106 with brand new Butcher Babies. That is Blame It on the Wind. I've been a fan of that band for a hot minute. I was kind of wondering how things were going to go after Carla Harvey moved on to her, what she's doing now with Lords of Acid and The Violent Hour, which are, you know, cool projects. But yeah, I like what Heidi Shepherd's doing with Butcher Babies. Of course, it doesn't matter what I think about the music. What matters is what you think. And we will literally pay you to tell us what you think. Check this out.
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Michigan's Rock Station Q106, new Q Sunday with Autumn Kings and Gone, Gone, Gone, just like Span, Span, Span. He's still recovering from jury duty. That's what I'm filling in for him this morning. And I'm bringing you brand new Sublime FTR Q106.

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anymore. What's right or what is wrong?

That is brand new Star Set in Annihilation. Of course, it's brand new. It's New Q Sunday on Michigan's Rock Station, Q106. 19 before that, Happy Feels Like. Good morning. I'm Terry Stevens, filling in for Span. Coming up, new rock out of Traverse City. But first, it's set.

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0: Those two ladies hail from Traverse City, Michigan. They are Hail Your Highness and Reset the Stars. It's on Michigan's rock station, Q106, New Q Sunday. Nothing but new rock and also standing our Michigan underground scene. Afternoon, I'm Terry Stevens filling in for Span. If you're looking for a tailgate party that is nothing but new rock, well, congrats. You found it. By the way, Span is going to be back starting Monday. Yeah, he had jury duty all last week and he doesn't. It's not that he doesn't know how to get out of jury duty. It's that Span wanted to participate in jury duty because, you know, here's the thing about Q106. We are I'm an actual real life human being. I live in Michigan. By the way, hi, I'm Terry Stevens. I live in Michigan. I live in the greater Lansing area. That's where Span is. And like, we care about this area. We live here too. We pay taxes here too. We want the place we live to be a better place. And sometimes that means putting in the work and doing things like jury duty and making sure that the justice system does what it's supposed to do. Real talk, man. Shout out to Span for doing his civic duty, even if it doubled my workload. Actually tripled, quintupled my workload. Span does a lot around here, and I probably need to do more, to be honest with you. But don't tell him I said that, otherwise he'll hold me to it. All right, coming up, we've got some brand new rock out of Kalamazoo and a band that had the crowd singing along to every word of their big hit song when they hit Gray Wall Hall in downtown Lansing a couple of weeks ago. Next, as New Q Sunday rolls on, Q106.
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1: It's the Storm Tracker 6 forecast on Q106.
18: Partly cloudy to mostly clear skies continue throughout the region as we go throughout the day. Our temperatures will warm up into the higher 60s to lower 70s, and our lows for tonight will be in the lower 40s. For Storm Tracker 6, I'm meteorologist Daniel Nemes.
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They hail from Kalamazoo. That band is called This Is Not the End. The song is In Caskets. Now, this band hails from Texas, y'all, and they kicked ass at Gray Wall Hall a couple of weeks ago. I saw everybody in the crowd singing along to this one when they broke it out. Kingdom Collapse, Survivor. Q106.

Michigan's Rock Station, Q106, new Q Sunday with brand new rock from Sleeping with Siren and House of Matches. Now, this next band lit up the rock charts and actually made history doing it. They are the very first all-woman band and the very first band from Mexico to score a number one hit on the U.S. rock charts with their song Kerosene. So the question is, can they become the first all-woman band and the first band from Mexico to score two number one hits on the U.S. rock charts? We'll see if they do it with this one. It is the latest from The Warning. It's called Bite My Tongue. 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

0: Michigan's Rock Station Q106 with the latest from Monterey, Mexico's The Warning and Bite My Tongue. It's on New Q Sunday, nothing but new rock. What's up? I'm Terry Stevens filling in for Span. And yeah, I can't wait till he's back to work because let me tell you, I stayed up late last night doing the Scary Terry Saturday Nightmare thing with Metal Mandy. That's all brought to you by Awaken Haunted Attraction. By the way, Awaken, next weekend, you definitely need to go, especially if you're a fan of The Walking Dead. Walking Dead director Greg Nicotero is hanging out at Awaken Haunted Attraction all weekend long next weekend. And in fact, next Saturday at 1 p.m., where he's doing a live Q&A session. So if you want to pick his brain and find out, how does Norman Reedus smell? Does he smell like leather and crossbow grease? I don't know if you grease a crossbow. I'm assuming it's got mechanical parts. You got to oil that up. Otherwise, the arrow's going to stick. They don't use arrows. Do you know how little I know about crossbows? You can fill volumes with what I don't know about crossbows. They seem fun, though. But anyway, if you want to find out how Daryl smells from The Walking Dead, Greg Nicotero probably knows. So pick his brain next weekend at Awaken Haunted Attraction with Q106. Coming up, we've got a tribute to one of the greatest icons in rock and metal history, performed by one of his longest tenured co-workers. Next on Q106.
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Fever, Bury Me. It's on Michigan's Rock Station, Q106. New Q Sunday, nothing but new rock. I'm Terry Stevens, filling in for Spam this weekend. And he worked with Ozzy on some of his greatest albums. And when Ozzy passed, you know it left a hole in his heart, too. Zakk Wylde, Black Label Society. This is Ozzy's song.

Michigan's Rock Station, Q106, new Q Sunday. Nothing but new rock every Sunday from 9 until 2. I'm Terry Stevens, filling in for Span this morning. Giovanni and the Hired Guns, Cheap Date, getting us into the final hour of new Q Sunday. I mean, we'll do it again next Sunday, but the final hour of today's episode. Five Finger Death Punch before that with Nails in the Coffin. This band, that's not really a band, it's more of a collaboration. This did make history. This is the first time that a trio of women have hit number one on the U.S. rock charts, and they did it with this song. Amy Lee of Evanescence, Courtney LaPlante of Spearpox, and Poppy teaming up for End of You on Q106.

0: Michigan's Rock Station, Q106. If you are a punk rock OG in the Jackson area, then you know all about Club 789, the name of the latest song from Jackson, Michigan's own Paper Lanterns. It's on New Q Sunday on Michigan's Rock Station, Q106. I'm Terry Stevens, filling in for Span today. Coming up, we've got some Lansing, Michigan-made rock. More Lansing, Michigan-made rock, and maybe we'll let some other Michigan cities have a turn. We'll see how it goes as New Q Sunday rolls on Q106.
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17: Partly cloudy to mostly clear skies continue throughout the region as we go throughout the day. Our temperatures will warm up into the higher 60s to lower 70s, and our lows for tonight will be in the lower 40s. For Storm Tracker 6, I'm meteorologist Daniel Nemes.
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Michigan's rock station, Q106. That is Lansing, Michigan's own Dead Witch and Facade. I'm Terry Stevens. Real story, real talk. So Alexis, the front woman and founder of Dead Witch, she also works for a local tattoo and piercing shop, right? And my daughter and I, we were planning on getting matching tattoos. And my daughter, we're going to do it for her birthday. And my daughter found this tattoo artist and she made the appointment, or I should say she tried to make the appointment. And this shop just, this artist kept flaking out. And it's my daughter's birthday, right? So I hit up Alex from Dead Witch and I'm like, hey, yo, I'm trying to get these, my daughter and I are trying to get matching tattoos done. It's her birthday. Can you help me out? Can you get me connected with somebody? And she got us this last minute booking at her shop. And my daughter and I, we got our matching tattoos, and Alex saved the day. You know what? Awesome musician, awesome person. That's why we're proud to spin her on Q106 on New Q Sunday. All right. And now you know the rest of the story. And now you're about to hear From Ashes to New. It's Die for You on Q106.

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That band hails from the capital city of Wisconsin, Madison, Wisconsin. That is Versus Me and Meet Again. This band hails from the capital city of Michigan. Maybe we should have like some kind of weird like capital city themed tour. There's got to be some band from like, let me think here. How well do I know my state capitals? Do we really want to invite people from Columbus, Ohio? Nah, let's just keep it with Michigan and Wisconsin. We get along just fine. We share a great lake after all. This is Lansing, Michigan's own Of Virtue, The End. Q106.

0: Michigan's Rock Station Q106 with new Q Sunday. Nothing but new rock with Lansing, Michigan's own Of Virtue and the End. I'm Terry Stevens, and maybe it's because we live in the capital city. Maybe it's because we live in the great state of Michigan, which is a battleground state. But man, oh man, are we ever inundated with robocalls. It is dangerous to pick up your phone. And in fact, it's profitable to not pick up your phone. That's right. Don't Pick Up is back on Q106. 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And then if we call you, don't pick up. Oh, and you also have to have the correct outgoing message on your phone. What's the correct outgoing message? It's the one that Bob and Tom are going to give you tomorrow morning. Yeah, update your outgoing message to that message. And then if we call you at 10:30, 12:30, 2:30, or 4:30, don't pick up. 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

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It's on Michigan's Rock Station, Q106, New Q Sunday. I'm Terry Stevens. Span should be back next week, unless he gets called in for jury duty again. I don't know. Like, seriously, he's been in jury duty all week. He needed a day to recover from it. But he'll be back on the air tomorrow, and hopefully back on New Q Sunday next Sunday to regale you with tales of jury duty. You and I are going to hang out again Monday afternoon between 3 and 7. Until then, may you be safe, may you be happy, may you be healthy, may you live with ease. Your buddy Metal Mandy's up next with President. Brand new rock. 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

Starting your Sunday afternoon with new Foo Fighters Window on Michigan's Rock Station is Q106. I know what you're saying, Sunday just slipping away, but we're not done with it yet. I'm Metal Mandy, Metallica, Evanescence, and your shot at scoring concert tickets on us are coming up. But first, it's Marcy's Playground.

0: About to hit the road unplugged. That's Daughtry the Bottom on Michigan's Rock Station Q106. I got that new one from In This Moment and Dayseeker coming up, and how you can win tickets to see Maria Brink live on us in the next 10 minutes. It's Q106.
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1: It's the Storm Tracker 6 forecast on Q106.
22: Partly cloudy to mostly clear skies continue throughout the region as we go throughout the day. Our temperatures will warm up into the higher 60s to lower 70s, and our lows for tonight will be in the lower 40s. For Storm Tracker 6, I'm meteorologist Daniel Nemes.
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That's some Candlebox on Q106. I'm Metal Mandy. Here's the new Day Seeker with a band we are giving away tickets for. 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

0: You spray paint a John Deere once, and now my brother won't let me on the farm. I call it merch. That's Metallica, Harvester of Sorrow on Michigan's Rock Station, Q106. I know you love free stuff, and I'll tell you how you can win it and add some comments to your bank account balance coming up in the next 10 minutes. It's Q106.
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never when it comes to that song. That's Evanescence. Tell Me When You've Had Enough on Michigan's Rock Station. It is Q106. If you want to hear more of that song, don't just slide into my DMs. I never really check those. Just head on over to the Q World Order because we'll even pay you for your opinion. $100 gift card courtesy of Better Noise Records. 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

Bill Murray with a Day to Remember always lets you down on Michigan's Rock Station. It is Q106. I'm Metal Mandy. Later this hour, I'm going to tell you how you can win $100 for doing absolutely nothing. And I got new music from a band hitting the road with Metallica in 2027. But first, it's AC/DC, Thunderstruck, Q106.

0: Who does that song belong to? Now I'm not so sure. That's Black Label Society, Name and Blood on Michigan's Rock Station. Hey, it's Q106. I'm Metal Mania. Black Label Society's been in your playlist for years. Well, somebody just bought the whole damn thing. Zach Wild sold more than 20 years of the band's recorded catalog to MNRK Music Group. I think it was like last week. So all those records that you've been blasting all these years, new owner, but same Zach. Well, hey, now that you know at least one story in the world of rock, might as well get paid for it, right? Tomorrow at 1:30, Span's got the quick and dirty at 1:30. He asks you a rock news question. If you know it, you want some pretty cool stuff. So check it out. Quick and dirty, 1:30 tomorrow on Q106.
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2: It's the Storm Tracker 6 forecast on Q106.
22: Mostly clear skies continue throughout the overnight hours with our lows dropping into the low to mid 40s. We do see our temperatures lower for tomorrow for our highs as well, getting into the lower 60s to higher 50s with mostly clear skies throughout the day. For Storm Tracker 6, I'm meteorologist Daniel Nemes.
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Soundgarden outshined on Michigan's rock station. It is Q106. Here's a band hitting the road with Metallica and Limp Bizkit next year. That is going to be a crazy crowd. Here's brand new Avatar Crying Fire.

Fuel Hemorrhage on Michigan's Rock Station is Q106. I'm Metal Mandy. Finally, a contest we're all good at doing absolutely nothing. It could get you paid $100. Those deets after Aerosmith on Q106.

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0: Metallica Fade to Black on Michigan's Rock Station. It is Q106. I'm Metal Manion. You know, as a millennial, maybe you feel this too. Whenever your phone rings, you just kind of yeet that thing across the living room. Well, if you also have telephobia or the fear of answering the phone, it could actually get you paid $100 from Better Noise Records. I'm talking an Amex gift card for Don't Pick Up. So this is the way it works. 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

Motionless and White with Skylar Gray. Rest in peace on Michigan's Rock Station. It's Q106. I'm Metal Mandy. Two legends, one son, Ozzy Osbourne and Jeff Beck. Rest in power. Patient number nine, Q106. Is there a way out of this?

Autumn Kane's gone, gone, gone on Michigan's rock station. It is Q106 on Metal Mania. Much like that song title, your chance to win $500,000 could be floating out that window. Well, we even added to it. I got those deets coming up in under 10 minutes, but first is Blind Melon, No Rain, Q106.

0: Brand new album by the same name released a couple days ago. That's Lansing's very own Of Virtue, Death of the Altar on Q106. I'm Metal Mandy. Later this hour, I've got an artist collaboration. These two artists formed a project, and it was definitely not on my 2026 Q106 bingo card. That's coming up later this hour on Q106.
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1: It's the Storm Tracker 6 forecast on Q106.
19: Mostly clear skies continue throughout the overnight hours with our lows dropping into the low to mid 40s. We do see our temperatures lower for tomorrow for our highs as well, getting into the lower 60s to higher 50s with mostly clear skies throughout the day. For Storm Tracker 6, I'm meteorologist Daniel Nemes.
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And I disagree. It could be too late to vote off this banner of a song. I would love to play hard stuff like this all the time. And I will tell you how you can get that to happen after Royal Blood 10 over 10 Q106.

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Foo Fighters, Everlon on Michigan's rock station. It's Q106, and our sound is up to you. 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

0: Roberto El Zombie Dracula on Michigan's Rock Station. It is Q106. I'm Metal Mandy. I've got a new band coming up that proves new metal is not a dirty word, because you are voting up in the Q World Order. That's coming up in less than 10 minutes. It's Q106.
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If new metal still has a place in your heart, I think that band just made you feel justified. Ninth Key, Happy Feels Like on Michigan's Rock Station, Q106. They're actually a collaboration between Echo and Low Spirit. So this project pulls from early 2000s new metal, alternative rock, hip-hop. Without copying the old formula, I guess new metal isn't a dirty word after all. Here's SD.

0: That's brand new Five Finger Death Punch. Nails in the Coffin on Michigan's Rock Station. It is Q106. I'm Metal Mania. Later this hour, we're going to song with Eve Under Fire in a band we are giving away tickets to. Do you want to win those?
1: Yeah!
0: I thought you'd see it my way. Those details coming up later this hour. But first, it's Beastie Boys. You got to fight for your right to party.

0: under fire with a front woman of a band coming through Michigan. Maria Brink of In This Moment, Villainous on Michigan's Rock Station. It is Q106. I'm Metal Manny. Remember how I said somebody's coming through Michigan and we have tickets? That would be In This Moment, but you're going to have to be a VIP to get in. And it's pretty easy. No secret handshake. You don't have to sit at the cool kid table like in high school. It's just a text message. Text ROCK to 517-694-7106. That way you become a VIP and you get all the little info on how you can win some pretty cool stuff. Kind of like tickets to In This Moment again in your phone right now. If it's safe to do so, text ROCK to 517-694-Q106. Good luck.
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2: It's the Storm Tracker 6 forecast on Q106.
22: Mostly clear skies continue throughout the overnight hours with our lows dropping into the low to mid 40s. We do see our temperatures lower for tomorrow for our highs as well, getting into the lower 60s to higher 50s with mostly clear skies throughout the day. For Storm Tracker 6, I'm meteorologist Daniel Nemes.
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Nirvana on Q106, come as you are. I'm Metal Mandy. For this one, just because I'm your bro, turn up the bass. You'll thank me later. It's brand new Dead Poets Society Cold Q106.

I'm counting sheep but running out. As time ticks by, still I try.

Brings you Jaded by Green Day on Michigan's Rock Station. It is Q106. This song right here, I kind of think like, I don't know, it could be like the theme song for upheaval in Freedom Hill. Listen, if you know, you know. Maybe you should start training for next year. It's AC/DC. It's a long way to the top. If you want to rock and roll, Q106.

0: Alice in Chains, down in a hole on Michigan's Rock Station. It is Q106. I'm Metal Mandy. I mean, all week last week, I'm sure you have that one coworker worked so hard to not do anything. Well, finally, we got a contest where we'll pay you for it. I got those details coming up in the next 10 minutes. It's Q106.
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0: Clinical Lab Survivor on Michigan's Rock Station. It is Q106. I'm Metal Manny. We are right in the middle of spooky season. But I gotta tell you something, ghosting isn't just a spooky thing. It happens all year long if you're the right kind of person. But we want to reward that energy. It could win you a $100 Amex gift card from Better Noise Records. Don't pick up! 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
1: Well, way to go from Ash's new Setting Those Boundaries. Die for you. I'm Michigan's rock station. It is Q106. We get that brand new spirit box later this hour. And I got details how you can add commas to your bank account balance. But first, it's

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1: That's the Pretty Reckless on Q106 for I Am Death. I'm Metal Mandy. I swear, Taylor Momsen just never sleeps. She spent, with the band, 2026 bouncing between their Dear God headlining dates and opening stadiums for AC/DC. What other band runs two tours simultaneously? Well, hey, that's the Pretty Reckless, right? So if you're already plotting where your 2027 concert money is going, samesies, just know the Pretty Reckless is trying to figure out where they're going to. So keep an eye on the concert calendar at Q106FM.com, brought to you by Meat Southern Barbecue and Carnivore Cuisine in Old Town Lansing. We spill the tea on rock shows coming through Michigan. 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
2: It's the Storm Tracker 6 forecast on Q106.
19: Mostly clear skies continue throughout the overnight hours with our lows dropping into the low to mid 40s. We do see our temperatures lower for tomorrow for our highs as well, getting into the lower 60s to higher 50s with mostly clear skies throughout the day. For Storm Tracker 6, I'm meteorologist Daniel Nemes.
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I fear spiders, too. Living color, cult of personality. I'm Michigan's rock station. It is Q106. This next artist, if you watched AEW All Out yesterday, you already heard Spirit Box before the first bell even rang. They used Perfect Soul for the cold open hype package. So apparently Spirit Box can now soundtrack both your breakdowns and somebody else's. Crank this one up.

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That omens the death of peace of mind on Michigan's Rock Station Q106. Maybe last week's paycheck is gone already, but don't worry. If you got a music opinion, I can get you another one. I'll give you those deets after Smashing Pumpkins today. Q106.

0: Linkin Park, In the End on Q106. I'm Metal Maddie. Now, if there's one thing that never ends, it's always laundry. But I like to be the one that does the laundry because sometimes, whether it's my jeans or maybe Terry's, I find a dollar. Now, if you get excited about a dollar, imagine how excited you'll get when you multiply by 500,000 of them. 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

never when it's that song, brand new. Evanescence, Tell Me When You've Had Enough on Michigan's Rock Station. It is Q106. I'm Metal Mandy. Thank you so much for spending your Sunday with me. What do you say? Let's do this again next weekend on Saturday from 9 a.m. to 2 p.m. And go in this week. Make it as great as you are. And remember, you never fully dress without that.

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0: Ladies and gentlemen,
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0: Mr. Hair himself, Dee Snider.
2: Rock is the way it should be experienced, loud and with massive neck injuries. I mean motion. This is Dee Snider, and I've got the stuff that gets your hair flying and your neck whipping. Are you ready to go? I knew you were good people. Warrant, Maiden, Sabbath, and more are going to move you one step closer to total hearing loss. You're welcome. So, get in, sit down, shut up, and start banging. This is the House of Hair. What say we start out with a schoolgirl? A request from a schoolgirl, you sick freaks. This is my official request of the week, and it comes from Amber Leigh Bartlett in Rockford, Iowa. She had this to say. Dear Dee, I'm 16 years old and a junior at Rockford High, and I feel like not enough kids my age know what real music is. It's so irritating seeing all the so-called metal kids at my school and walking up to them asking what their favorite band is and getting the lamest replies. It makes me want to leave some CDs or some real music in their locker, like all the stuff you play, with a little note that says, "This is real metal. Enjoy, a-hole." Anyways, I just love metal and I really want to hear some Megadeth. Please and thanks. Keep banging, Big D. Love, Amber Leigh. You know, back in the 1920s, the Republican Party had a campaign slogan saying they would provide a chicken in every pot. But I like Amber Leigh's campaign idea better. A metal CD in every locker. Thanks for that awesome request. Here's your Megadeth kicking off this week's House of Hair. Hey!

I'm hanging to the right. That was a right-wing Republican twofer right there with Ted Nugent and Dave Mustaine of Megadeth. I don't agree with all their positions, but I do agree with their metal. This is D-Sider, adjusting back to the left, and if there's something you want me to grab out of the House Hair Metal Vault, other than that old tube of Vagisil, tell me about it at HouseHairOnline.com. Right now, I'm going to get to a favorite subject for a lot of you. This is Def Leppard with Woman. Whoa!

0: This is a House of Hammer. You just heard Winger 17, otherwise known as Don't Even Go There in several states.
1: Now, who can argue with that?
0: Here's a D-Snyder and a hard rock and triple play kicks off with a request for Cinderella right after this, so don't move.
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26: It's the Storm Tracker 6 forecast on Q106.
27: Mostly clear skies continue throughout the overnight hours with our lows dropping into the low to mid 40s. We do see our temperatures lower for tomorrow for our highs as well, getting into the lower 60s to higher 50s with mostly clear skies throughout the day. For Storm Tracker 6, I'm meteorologist Daniel Nemes.
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34: How the hell are you, headbangers? You're back in the House of Hair with me, Dee Snider. Listen to this from Sutter Hildebrand in Oklahoma. And like many of our listeners, she listens to the HOH online. Dee, it's so awesome to hear you on the radio every week. My friends and I love the show. The only downside is a whiplash the next day. But it's worth it. You're a mover and a shaker, so please shake me and all the minions in Texoma. Sutter, you and all your mighty Texoma friends rock. And after I'm done with you, you'll have the strongest neck muscles in town. You might just want to crank this one to 11 so that all of Texoma knows that the House of Hair has arrived. This is Shake Me from Cinderella.

0: Megan trio of heavy hair bands just for you. What did you do to deserve this? I'm Dee Snider. You just heard Rhythm of Love from the Scorps on the HOH. 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
12: The house. It's the House of Hair.
0: Sweet! I love it when the breaks ain't too long and we can dive right back into the metal. This is the House of Hair, your Aquanet Sotome on the radio dial each and every week. Dee Snider here, and I'm about to give you one from Queensryche's Operation Mindcrime album, which Kerrang! Magazine ranked at number 34 on its greatest heavy metal albums of all time list. They were one ahead of Deep Purple's Machine Head and one behind Legs Diamond? What the? I don't even play Legs Diamond on this show! This is Queensryche on the House of Hair. Correct!

0: That's how it's done, you whippersnappers. None other than the original Alice Cooper Band with School's Out. You're in your HOH with your old school metal professor, Dee Snider, and I've got a whole new hour to figure out. While I'm getting busy, you jump over to HouseOfHairOnline.com and submit a request. What's that? You want to know what's next? More of the metal, that's what. Another hour's in your face right after this. Don't go nowhere.
1: It's Dee Snider in the house.
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0: Rock and roll played on 11 while sporting a few cans of hairspray and a half gallon of mascara. Where do I sign? This is the House of Hair. I'm Dee Snider. Getting ready to blast off our Skid Row, Kix, Whitesnake. Hell, it's a hairband free-for-all this hour, I tell ya. Right out of the gate is my third degree. You're about to hear 3 in a row. All I ask is this. Tell me what these next 3 songs have in common. All right, here we go. The third degree starts with a request from Derek in Lewiston, PA, who listens to WCHX 105.1. Dee, I never miss your show. There's just something about metal that makes life feel like, well, life. I'm a 90s kid, so how about something from 1991 from Metallica? Rock on, Dee. You got it, Derek. Prepare to live. Now show that volume.